tear your insides out. 'Cause everybody hates a tourist, especially one who thinks it's all such a laugh.

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I nearly have to go home and rehearse. 99.7.

side A, and then we're playing a side B. And you've just got to let me know which one you like the most, because sometimes the side B trumps the side A. So here comes tonight's twofer. They're both by a very well-known artist. Her name is Gloria Gaynor. And the first song I'm going to play is I Will Survive. Here it is now, song number one on tonight's twofer.

99.7 Bridge FM, that's Cher and the Shoop Shoop song, It's In His Kiss. And the reason we play that song is because it's Cher's birthday. She has just turned 80. So happy birthday to Cher. Now, my next birthday artist is having her birthday on this coming Tuesday. She's an American singer-songwriter and known for her work with Fleetwood Mac, as well as being a solo artist. Now, she joined Fleetwood Mac in 1975, helping the band becoming one of the best-selling music acts of all time, with over 120 million records sold worldwide. It's a very happy birthday to Stevie Nicks. And what I did is I found a demo of one of her solo songs called Belladonna. So here is the demo of Belladonna, which went on to become an album. And I'll tell you how old Stevie will be after the song on 99.7 Bridge FM.

fade your innocence out. Cause everybody hates a tourist, especially one who thinks it's all such a laugh.